0: Son of a Sinner is Jelly Roll on Country Nights Live. I love how he has always had such a good, positive, funny attitude about his weight. 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
1: Tyler Hubbard had a wild moment on a family camping trip. He somehow got a barbed fish hook stuck in the back of his head. His wife pulled it out with pliers while his three kids cheered on. The whole thing made it onto Instagram. She joked later, "Next time we'll try to avoid fish hooks in the head." Megan Maroney had a tough call in Denver, ending her show just three songs in because of an illness. She apologized on Instagram, saying it was the hardest decision she's ever made, and announced a new date for August 27th. And Ella Langley and her crew got a hands-on CPR lesson from the American Heart Association on tour. Even her dog Crew joined in. Fun fact, her song Choosin' Texas is 112 beats per minute, right in the sweet spot for CPR compressions. When you speed, you have less time to react. Follow the speed limit to keep other road users safe. Speeding catches up with you. Paid for by NHTSA. That's your Country Nights Live news update. I'm Bev Rainey.
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7: There are lots of things you can measure to get an idea of how healthy you are at any given moment. Temperature, heart rate, blood pressure, just to name a few. But how about how healthy you will be and how long you're likely to live? According to a new study out of the University at Buffalo, two simple strength tests are pretty accurate at predicting longevity in older women. One is hand grip strength, and the other is how quickly people can stand up from a seated position without using their arms. By the way, I remember interviewing former President Jimmy Carter when he was quite old and being really impressed how he just popped out of the chair without using his arms.

0: Long Live Country is Shane Proffitt on Country Nights Live. Just got a request for some Blake Shelton. He's up next. Here he is talking a little about that infamous mullet.
1: My first single came out with a video, and there I was with a mullet. There was a guy in Nashville that had a morning radio show. I'd be in my truck driving, and he would play my song. Oh, there's the worst new mullet in country music, you know. And so I started thinking, well, I got to do something about this, but I was stubborn enough that I thought, I'm not going to let them tell me to cut my mullet, but I will grow out the rest of my hair and just have all long hair, you know, so that way they didn't win. I didn't cut my mullet. I grew the rest of it out to go with it.
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1: I don't know how I would have survived these last few years.
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0: Carry on, Kenny Chesney, Country Nights Live. I absolutely love hearing about him and bringing Megan Maroney along to the islands.
1: Hey, everybody, it's Kenny with the one and the only Megan Maroney.
2: So, five girls in the mirror. When we were down at the island, Kenny's like, what do you want to put on aux? And I'm like, ooh, that's tough. Because if whether you were here or not, we want to hear some Kenny Chesney. Yeah, yeah. He let it slide for like two songs, and then he secretly went back there and changed it.
1: Yeah, I was very sick of me.
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0: I respected Megan Maroney before this. Now I respect her even more. My name's Justin. It's The Overnight Ride. Played Denver the other night. Walked out, did three songs, and had to stop the show due to illness. She said, this is honestly the last thing I ever wanted to do, but I am obviously extremely sick, and I thought I did everything to make myself better, but I just can't play this show tonight. Started crying on stage. Very emotional. Said it was the hardest decision she ever had to make. So she performed three songs, tried to get through it, did not, canceled the show, and then immediately rescheduled it after she left the stage. I commend her because it's hard to get out there in front of a bunch of people. Number one, perform the show. Number two, try and do it sick. Number three, get out there and say, I tried my best, but it wasn't my best. But at least she rescheduled and she'll be back. Cloud Nine Tour continues on.
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4: I don't know about you, but my social media feeds are flooded with lotions and potions and gadgets, all promising to unlock different components of longevity. But if you log off, take a step back from all the hype, you'll find that the actual keys to a longer, healthier life are hiding in plain sight. There are four of them. Number one, nutrition. The Mediterranean diet really is the gold standard. Number two, exercise. You should be getting 150 minutes of moderate intensity exercise or 75 minutes of vigorous intensity exercise every week, plus strength training and stretching.

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2: If I were to ask you what makes for a good night's sleep, you'd probably say a dark, quiet room, not too many things on your mind. But every night when you go to get some Z's, how often do you really think about the temperature in your bedroom? Temperature may be one of the most underappreciated factors in sleep. That's according to the Senior Vice President of Research and Scientific Affairs at the National Sleep Foundation. We often hear about lights and screens and stress, but even modest changes in temperature and airflow can influence both how quickly you fall asleep and how deeply you stay asleep. Most experts will recommend a room temperature of 60 to 67 degrees Fahrenheit. You might also experiment with your sheets and what you actually wear to bed. Play around a bit and see what improves your sleep. You might be delightfully surprised. I'm Dr. Sanjay Gupta, helping you live a better life.
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0: The music video for this one is out. And here's what I want to say. If Graylin James can wear a ball cap to a wedding, so can I. Because the hair just doesn't agree. 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
5: If I were to ask you what makes for a good night's sleep, you'd probably say a dark, quiet room, not too many things on your mind. But every night when you go to get some Z's, how often do you really think about the temperature in your bedroom? Temperature may be one of the most underappreciated factors in sleep. That's according to the Senior Vice President of Research and Scientific Affairs at the National Sleep Foundation. We often hear about lights and screens and stress, but even modest changes in temperature and airflow can influence both how quickly you fall asleep and how deeply you stay asleep. Most experts will recommend a room temperature of 60 to 67 degrees Fahrenheit. You might also experiment with your sheets and what you actually wear to bed. Play around a bit and see what improves your sleep. You might be delightfully surprised. I'm Dr. Sanjay Gupta, helping you live a better life.
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7: I'm meteorologist Cameron Lindsay with your First Alert 6 forecast in Texoma. Your temperatures out the door this morning are starting in the mid to upper 70s with clear skies. Now moving into the afternoon, we are expecting identical conditions to yesterday with a high of 104 degrees here in the falls and another round of sunny skies. Moving into tomorrow, highs once again are back in the lower 100s with a high of 104 degrees, mostly sunny skies, and a very low chance for an isolated shower or storm during the second half of the day. I'm meteorologist Cameron Lindsay, and this is been your First Alert forecast.
8: Mostly clear skies, 78 degrees at the KLUR studios. Good morning, happy Thursday. I'm Bob Ray, and for Big Jim, kicking off a KLUR Country Mile of Music. 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

0: 99.9 KLUR. It's Megan Maroney and Beautiful Things. Good morning, I'm Bob Ray, in for Big Jim. Today's a very special holiday for us. Today is National Father-in-Law Day. If you have a father-in-law who you appreciate, buy him a chili dog today, because it's also National Chili Dog Day. Happy National Father-in-Law Day to all the father-in-laws out there, all loyal KLUR listeners.
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0: 99.9 KLUR, that's Stella Lefty. I'm Boston. I'm Bob Ray. Happy Thursday, or let's call it Friday Eve. Makes it seem like we're that much closer to the weekend. You know, not this weekend, but next weekend, just over a week from now, make plans to join KLUR for the 37th summer's last blast in Vernon. You like hot rods and classic cars? This is one of the best in the nation. Summer's last blast. Car shows start as early as Thursday in Vernon. Got a golf tournament, concert from the Eagles tribute band Seven Bridges, and of course, the world-famous nostalgic cruise night, Saturday night, August 8th. Get all the details at summerslastblast.com and join us August 6th, 7th, and 8th in Vernon for Summer's Last Blast with 99.9 KLUR. We've got the weather coming up next.
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3: If I were to ask you what makes for a good night's sleep, you'd probably say a dark, quiet room, not too many things on your mind. 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Temperature may be one of the most underappreciated factors in sleep. That's according to the Senior Vice President of Research and Scientific Affairs at the National Sleep Foundation. 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Most experts will recommend a room temperature of 60 to 67 degrees Fahrenheit. 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I'm Dr. Sanjay Gupta, helping you live a better life.
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5: I'm meteorologist Cameron Lindsay with your First Alert 6 forecast in Texoma. Your temperatures out the door this morning are starting in the mid to upper 70s with clear skies. Now moving into the afternoon, we are expecting identical conditions to yesterday with a high of 104 degrees here in the falls and another round of sunny skies. Moving into tomorrow, highs once again are back in the lower 100s with a high of 104 degrees, mostly sunny skies, and a very low chance for an isolated shower or storm during the second half of the day. I'm meteorologist Cameron Lindsay, and this is in your First Alert forecast.
0: Mostly clear skies, 79 degrees at the KLUR studios. I'm Bob Ray. 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
2: 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I'm Dr. Sanjay Gupta, helping you live a better life.
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4: I'm meteorologist Cameron Lindsay with your First Alert 6 forecast in Texoma. Your temperatures out the door this morning are starting in the mid to upper 70s with clear skies. Now moving into the afternoon, we are expecting identical conditions to yesterday with a high of 104 degrees here in the falls and another round of sunny skies. Moving into tomorrow, highs once again are back in the lower 100s with a high of 104 degrees, mostly sunny skies, and a very low chance for an isolated shower or storm during the second half of the day. I'm meteorologist Cameron Lindsay, and this has been in your First Alert forecast.
5: Mostly clear skies, 78 degrees at the KLUR studios. I'm Bob Ray, and for Big Jim, kicking off another KLUR Country Mile of Music. Here's Jason Aldean. 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

0: 99.9 KLUR. It's Tyler Hubbard, Back Then, Right Now. I'm Bob Ray. A little after 7:30, we have a silly birthday song for everybody celebrating today. So happy birthday to you. Also, we wanted to remind you that if you're looking for a place for the kids to be, whether it's summertime or after school, check out the Boys and Girls Clubs of Wichita Falls. 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
5: There are lots of things you can measure to get an idea of how healthy you are at any given moment. Temperature, heart rate, blood pressure, just to name a few. But how about how healthy you will be and how long you're likely to live? According to a new study out of the University at Buffalo, two simple strength tests are pretty accurate at predicting longevity in older women. One is hand grip strength, and the other is how quickly people can stand up from a seated position without using their arms. By the way, I remember interviewing former President Jimmy Carter when he was quite old and being really impressed how he just popped out of the chair without using his arms. Not a lot of older people can actually do that. But I think the message here is that maintaining strength as you age is going to help you perform everyday activities, but also help you avoid injury and stay independent. I'm Dr. Sanjay Gupta, helping you live a better life.
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0: 99.9 KLUR. It's Vincent Mason. Wish you well. I'm Bob Ray, sitting in for Big Jim this week. Hope your Thursday's starting off great. We'll have more great country music for you around the corner. In fact, right after the weather, we've got a very special birthday song for all the folks celebrating today. So if it's your birthday or someone you know is having a birthday, make sure you're listening coming up next, right after the weather, for a very special birthday song. Keep it here all day long, making your Thursday a little bit better. 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
2: A Better Life with Dr. Sanjay Gupta.
3: They say consistency is key, but sometimes you just got to switch it up. A new study out of Harvard School of Public Health found that varying your exercise routine could add years to your life. What exercise someone did didn't matter much. What did matter was that all the exercises together worked all the muscle groups in their body. Now, an added benefit to changing things up is it can help you push through the plateau effect. That's when your body gets so efficient at doing something that you actually stop getting better at it. And we know from previous research that specializing in any one sport at a young age can make someone actually more prone to injury. And as experts we talk to point out, even elite athletes switch up things with their workouts, making sure to target strength, cardio, flexibility, balance, and doing that every single week. I'm Dr. Sanjay Gupta, helping you live a better life.
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14: I'm meteorologist Cameron Lindsay with your First Alert 6 forecast in Texoma. Your temperatures out the door this morning are starting in the mid to upper 70s with clear skies. Now moving into the afternoon, we are expecting identical conditions to yesterday with a high of 104 degrees here in the falls and another round of sunny skies. Moving into tomorrow, highs once again are back in the lower 100s with a high of 104 degrees, mostly sunny skies, and a very low chance for an isolated shower or storm during the second half of the day. I'm meteorologist Cameron Lindsay, and this is in your First Alert forecast.
0: Mostly clear skies, 79 degrees at the KLUR studios. I'm Bob Ray. Happy birthday to everybody celebrating today. Here is your very special birthday song from KLUR.

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3: How often do you stop to wonder whether you should share something that's revealing, maybe even embarrassing, with a partner, a friend, or even your boss? In her new book called Revealing, The Underrated Power of Oversharing, behavioral scientist Leslie John says doing just that can help you deepen relationships that are vital to your life. We need people to trust us in order to get things like love, friendship, and career success. That's what she told us. When you make yourself vulnerable by revealing something sensitive, it does make other people trust you. In turn, when you ask someone to reveal something about themselves, showing that interest will generally lead someone to like you more. Why? Because people like to be asked about themselves, she says. It also signals that they are discriminating and choosy, but in a good way. I'm Dr. Sanjay Gupta, helping you live a better life.
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5: I'm meteorologist Cameron Lindsay with your First Alert 6 forecast in Texoma. Your temperatures out the door this morning are starting in the mid to upper 70s with clear skies. Now moving into the afternoon, we are expecting identical conditions to yesterday with a high of 104 degrees here in the falls and another round of sunny skies. Moving into tomorrow, highs once again are back in the lower 100s with a high of 104 degrees, mostly sunny skies, and a very low chance for an isolated shower or storm during the second half of the day. I'm meteorologist Cameron Lindsay, and this is in your First Alert forecast.
6: Mostly clear skies, 81 degrees at the KLUR studios. I'm Bob Ray, and for Big Jim this week, kicking off another KLUR Country Mile of Music. 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

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It's Justin Moore. Time's ticking. We're rolling through a KLUR Country Mile of music for your working Thursday. Here's George Burge and Luke Bryan on 99.9 KLUR. I threw

0: 99.9 KLUR. That's Drew Baldridge closing out another KLUR Country Mile of Music. I'm Bob Ray. We've got plenty more of your favorite KLUR country that you know and love right around the corner. Wanted to remind you, the Humane Society has a big fundraiser coming up August the 15th. Evening with Desperado, an Eagles tribute band that does a great job. And it helps out the Humane Society. So if you love the Eagles, give them a call and get your tickets and all the information. 940-855-4941. 855-4941. A great show supporting the Humane Society. 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
2: How often do you stop to wonder whether you should share something that's revealing, maybe even embarrassing, with a partner, a friend, or even your boss? In her new book called Revealing, The Underrated Power of Oversharing, behavioral scientist Leslie John says doing just that can help you deepen relationships that are vital to your life. We need people to trust us in order to get things like love, friendship, and career success. That's what she told us. When you make yourself vulnerable by revealing something sensitive, it does make other people trust you. In turn, when you ask someone to reveal something about themselves, showing that interest will generally lead someone to like you more. Why? Because people like to be asked about themselves, she says. It also signals that they are discriminating and choosy, but in a good way. I'm Dr. Sanjay Gupta, helping you live a better life.
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99.9 KLUR, that's John Pardee. I'm Bob Ray. Up next, more of your favorite KLUR country music. And in the 9 o'clock hour, we'll be bringing you some KLUR words of wisdom. So you don't want to miss out on that. Plus, make sure you join Steve Bailey this afternoon starting at 3. 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
3: I don't know about you, but my social media feeds are flooded with lotions and potions and gadgets, all promising to unlock different components of longevity. But if you log off, take a step back from all the hype, you'll find that the actual keys to a longer, healthier life are hiding in plain sight. There are four of them. Number one, nutrition. The Mediterranean diet really is the gold standard. Number two, exercise. You should be getting 150 minutes of moderate intensity exercise or 75 minutes of vigorous intensity exercise every week, plus strength training and stretching. Number three, sleep. Sleep is when your body and your brain repair themselves. You should be getting 7 to 9 hours a night. And finally, number four often gets forgotten, socialization. It's not a bonus. It's a necessity for a healthy life, finding a sense of community, purpose, and belonging. I'm Dr. Sanjay Gupta, helping you live a better life.
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5: I'm meteorologist Cameron Lindsay with your First Alert 6 forecast in Texoma. Your temperatures out the door this morning are starting in the mid to upper 70s with clear skies. Now moving into the afternoon, we are expecting identical conditions to yesterday with a high of 104 degrees here in the falls and another round of sunny skies. Moving into tomorrow, highs once again are back in the lower 100s with a high of 104 degrees, mostly sunny skies, and a very low chance for an isolated shower or storm during the second half of the day. I'm meteorologist Cameron Lindsay, and this is in your First Alert forecast.
6: Mostly sunny skies, 85 degrees at the KLUR studios. I'm Bob Ray. 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

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It's Chris Jansen. I'm Bob Ray, and for Big Jim, here's Thomas Rhett and Jordan Davis as we continue our KLUR Country Mile of Music on 99.9 KLUR.

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0: 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It's Jelly Roll closing out that KLUR Country Mile of Music. I'm Bob Ray. 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
3: There are lots of things you can measure to get an idea of how healthy you are at any given moment. Temperature, heart rate, blood pressure, just to name a few. But how about how healthy you will be and how long you're likely to live? According to a new study out of the University at Buffalo, two simple strength tests are pretty accurate at predicting longevity in older women. One is hand grip strength, and the other is how quickly people can stand up from a seated position without using their arms. By the way, I remember interviewing former President Jimmy Carter when he was quite old and being really impressed how he just popped out of the chair without using his arms. Not a lot of older people can actually do that. But I think the message here is that maintaining strength as you age is going to help you perform everyday activities, but also help you avoid injury and stay independent. I'm Dr. Sanjay Gupta, helping you live a better life.
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0: 99.9 KLUR, that's Tucker Wetmore, brunette. I'm Bob Ray. Done sitting in for Big Jim for today. I'll be back tomorrow morning at 6 a.m. And now I'm going to sit in for myself till 3 o'clock this afternoon. Up next, we have another KLUR Country Mile of Music for you. And it's time now for our thought for the day. Listen up. Whatever you are, be a good one.
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3: 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Temperature may be one of the most underappreciated factors in sleep. 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

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I'm Bob Ray, bringing you another KLUR Country Mile of Music. 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

0: 99.9 KLUR, it's Warren Zeters and Pretty Little Poison as we close out another KLUR Country Mile of Music. Well, happy Thursday. We've got the weather for you coming up next and plenty more of your favorite KLUR Country. 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
2: A Better Life with Dr. Sanjay Gupta.
3: There are lots of things you can measure to get an idea of how healthy you are at any given moment. Temperature, heart rate, blood pressure, just to name a few. But how about how healthy you will be and how long you're likely to live? According to a new study out of the University at Buffalo, two simple strength tests are pretty accurate at predicting longevity in older women. One is hand grip strength, and the other is how quickly people can stand up from a seated position without using their arms. By the way, I remember interviewing former President Jimmy Carter when he was quite old and being really impressed how he just popped out of the chair without using his arms. Not a lot of older people can actually do that. But I think the message here is that maintaining strength as you age is going to help you perform everyday activities, but also help you avoid injury and stay independent. I'm Dr. Sanjay Gupta, helping you live a better life.
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9: I'm meteorologist Cameron Lindsay with your First Alert 6 forecast in Texoma. Your temperatures out the door this morning are starting in the mid to upper 70s with clear skies. Now moving into the afternoon, we are expecting identical conditions to yesterday with a high of 104 degrees here in the falls and another round of sunny skies. Moving into tomorrow, highs once again are back in the lower 100s with a high of 104 degrees, mostly sunny skies, and a very low chance for an isolated shower or storm during the second half of the day. I'm meteorologist Cameron Lindsay, and this is been your First Alert forecast.
0: Mostly sunny skies, 90 degrees.
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0: 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It's Hudson Westbrook, Painted You Pretty. I'm Bob Ray. Happy Thursday, getting that much closer to the weekend. And not this weekend, but the next one. Big plans to join us in Vernon for summer's last blast. 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Car shows start as early as Thursday in Vernon. 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
3: A better life with Dr. Sanjay Gupta.
4: They say consistency is key, but sometimes you just gotta switch it up. A new study out of Harvard School of Public Health found that varying your exercise routine could add years to your life. What exercise someone did didn't matter much. What did matter was that all the exercises together worked all the muscle groups in their body. Now, an added benefit to changing things up is it can help you push through the plateau effect. That's when your body gets so efficient at doing something that you actually stop getting better at it. And we know from previous research that specializing in any one sport at a young age can make someone actually more prone to injury. And as experts we talk to point out, even elite athletes switch up things with their workouts, making sure to target strength, cardio, flexibility, balance, and doing that every single week. I'm Dr. Sanjay Gupta, helping you live a better life.
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3: How often do you stop to wonder whether you should share something that's revealing, maybe even embarrassing, with a partner, a friend, or even your boss? In her new book called Revealing, The Underrated Power of Oversharing, behavioral scientist Leslie John says doing just that can help you deepen relationships that are vital to your life. We need people to trust us in order to get things like love, friendship, and career success. That's what she told us. When you make yourself vulnerable by revealing something sensitive, it does make other people trust you. In turn, when you ask someone to reveal something about themselves, showing that interest will generally lead someone to like you more. Why? Because people like to be asked about themselves, she says. It also signals that they are discriminating and choosy, but in a good way. I'm Dr. Sanjay Gupta, helping you live a better life.
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12: I'm meteorologist Cameron Lindsay with your First Alert 6 forecast in Texoma. Your temperatures out the door this morning are starting in the mid to upper 70s with clear skies. Now moving into the afternoon, we are expecting identical conditions to yesterday with a high of 104 degrees here in the falls and another round of sunny skies. Moving into tomorrow, highs once again are back in the lower 100s with a high of 104 degrees, mostly sunny skies, and a very low chance for an isolated shower or storm during the second half of the day. I'm meteorologist Cameron Lindsay, and this is in your First Alert forecast.
0: Mostly sunny skies, 94 degrees.
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0: 99.9 KLUR. That's Jordan Davis, What My World Spins Around. This is your old buddy Bob coming up next. Kicking off a KLUR Country Mile of Music as we roll into the lunch hour and KLUR's Country Kitchen. We have another great Blue Plate special lined up for you. That's three songs have something in common spread out through the lunch hour. 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
3: If I were to ask you what makes for a good night's sleep, you'd probably say a dark, quiet room, not too many things on your mind. But every night when you go to get some Z's, how often do you really think about the temperature in your bedroom? Temperature may be one of the most underappreciated factors in sleep. That's according to the Senior Vice President of Research and Scientific Affairs at the National Sleep Foundation. We often hear about lights and screens and stress, but even modest changes in temperature and airflow can influence both how quickly you fall asleep and how deeply you stay asleep. Most experts will recommend a room temperature of 60 to 67 degrees Fahrenheit. You might also experiment with your sheets and what you actually wear to bed. Play around a bit and see what improves your sleep. You might be delightfully surprised. I'm Dr. Sanjay Gupta, helping you live a better life.
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That's Morgan Wallen. Been by now. We're bringing you a KLUR Country Mile of music for your lunch hour. 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On

99.9 KLUR, continuing our KLUR Country Mile of Music for your lunch hour. Here's Riley Green and Ella Langley. Don't Mind If I Do on KLUR's Country Kitchen.

0: 99.9 KLUR and Jason Aldean. Don't tell on me. Wrapping up another KLUR Country Mile of Music here on KLUR's Country Kitchen. I'm Bob Ray. We'll have another serving of our Blue Plate Special, which is top country songs from way back in 1969. We'll have the next serving right after the weather, which is right around the corner. Just over a week away from summer's last blast in Vernon, August 6th, 7th, and 8th. No doubt the greatest hot rod and classic car event in the country. We've got car shows starting as early as Thursday. That's just a week from today up in Vernon. 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
8: I'm meteorologist Cameron Lindsay with your First Alert 6 forecast in Texoma. Your temperatures out the door this morning are starting in the mid to upper 70s with clear skies. Now moving into the afternoon, we are expecting identical conditions to yesterday with a high of 104 degrees here in the falls and another round of sunny skies. Moving into tomorrow, highs once again are back in the lower 100s with a high of 104 degrees, mostly sunny skies, and a very low chance for an isolated shower or storm during the second half of the day. I'm meteorologist Cameron Lindsay, and this is in your First Alert forecast.
0: Mostly sunny skies, 96 degrees.
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0: 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It's Ella Langley, Weren't for the Wind. I'm Bob Ray. We'll have the final serving of our Blue Plate special, Top Country Songs from 1969, coming up here in just a few minutes. 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And getting you home starting at 5 with nothing but the best country music. 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

0: 99.9 KLUR. It's Merle Haggard with the final serving on today's Blue Plate special. Top country songs from way back in 1969. Well, coming up next, of course, we have another KLUR Country Mile of Music. And a whole lot of fun still to come. Yeah, I've been doing more thinking. We'll see what your old buddy Bob was thinking about here in about a half hour. Keep it here. 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
3: Staying active every day will go a long way towards helping you live a happy, healthy, and pain-free life. And there is perhaps no movement more fundamental than walking. It reinforces the alignment, stability, and coordinated muscle activation that supports how your body moves, whether you're doing strenuous exercise or simply going about your daily life. This is according to Dana Santis, a strength and conditioning specialist. Even though you walk every day, Dana does say you can make small adjustments to immediately improve your walking mechanics. So, keep your rib cage stacked over your pelvis. Avoid leaning over or arching your lower back. Allow your arms to swing naturally in coordination with your legs. Keep your gaze forward, your jaw relaxed, and then just breathe in through your nose and out through your mouth. I'm Dr. Sanjay Gupta, helping you live a better life.
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99.9 KLUR, it's Zach Top, I Never Lie. I'm Bob Ray, bringing you another KLUR Country Mile of Music. 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

0: 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Zach Top, South of Sanity, closing out another KLUR Country Mile of Music. Well, happy Thursday. This is Bob Ray. We have the weather right around the corner and plenty more great country music. But in the meantime, I was just thinking, which I do from time to time. Do you like Mondays? Some folks really don't like Mondays, but what do you call someone who's happy on a Monday? Well, you call them retired.
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5: I'm meteorologist Cameron Lindsay with your First Alert 6 forecast in Texoma. Your temperatures out the door this morning are starting in the mid to upper 70s with clear skies. Now moving into the afternoon, we are expecting identical conditions to yesterday with a high of 104 degrees here in the falls and another round of sunny skies. Moving into tomorrow, highs once again are back in the lower 100s with a high of 104 degrees, mostly sunny skies, and a very low chance for an isolated shower or storm during the second half of the day. I'm meteorologist Cameron Lindsay, and this has been your First Alert forecast.
0: Mostly sunny skies, 99 degrees.
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4: 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But every night when you go to get some Z's, how often do you really think about the temperature in your bedroom? Temperature may be one of the most underappreciated factors in sleep. That's according to the Senior Vice President of Research and Scientific Affairs at the National Sleep Foundation. We often hear about lights and screens and stress, but even modest changes in temperature and airflow can influence both how quickly you fall asleep and how deeply you stay asleep. Most experts will recommend a room temperature of 60 to 67 degrees Fahrenheit. You might also experiment with your sheets and what you actually wear to bed. Play around a bit and see what improves your sleep. You might be delightfully surprised. I'm Dr. Sanjay Gupta, helping you live a better life.
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0: 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Time's ticking. That's Justin Moore. I'm Bob Ray. Be with you for another hour. So time is ticking. Been here since 6. Having a great time playing all this wonderful country music. Well, up next, it's another KLUR Country Mile of Music for you. And in about a half an hour, we'll have KLUR's greeting card of the day. 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

0: 99.9 KLUR. It's Brad Paisley. No I in beer. Well, that makes sense. I'm Bob Ray. We'll have the weather for you here in just a couple of minutes. And after that, a whole nother KLUR country mile of music for you. We'll hang on for that and a whole lot more. Wanted to remind you, coming up a week from today, it all starts. Summer's Last Blast, August 6th, 7th, and 8th in Vernon. 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Car shows start a week from today in Vernon. 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You got to see it. 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
5: I'm meteorologist Cameron Lindsay with your First Alert 6 forecast in Texoma. We are expecting identical conditions to yesterday with a high of 104 degrees here in the falls and another round of sunny skies. Moving into tomorrow, highs once again are back in the lower 100s with a high of 104 degrees, mostly sunny skies, and a very low chance for an isolated shower or storm during the second half of the day. I'm meteorologist Cameron Lindsay, and this has been your First Alert forecast.
0: Mostly sunny, 101 degrees.
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I'm Bob Ray. 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

Well, it looks like we got ourselves a thankful Thursday. 99.9 KLUR. This is Steve Bailey. Happy Thursday to you. Kicking things off now with Ella Langley. She is choosing Texas. It's 99.9. 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

0: 99.9 KLUR, Steve Bailey just came back from the doctor. It was supposed to be, I didn't know that, a follow-up visit just to see how I'm doing. Boy, did she get an earful. I mean, I've been having a lot of problems lately. I said, no, this cannot be a follow-up visit. It's got to be a full-blown visit. I got things to talk to you about. So by the time I spent 30 minutes with her in that office, yeah, I've got blood work coming, a lot of blood work. Told her about some shaking in my arm I've been having, worrying the heck out of me. Told her about my acid reflux, rechanging the pill on that one, because I've been taking the same one for years. Swelling in my feet because I went off my diet. I'm pretty sure that's got a lot to do with that. And I got to go see a kidney doctor again. I go by the name of Lucky. I said I go by the name of Lucky. Yeah. Other than that, I'm doing fine. 99.9 KLUR.
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2: Staying active every day will go a long way towards helping you live a happy, healthy, and pain-free life. And there's perhaps no movement more fundamental than walking. It reinforces the alignment, stability, and coordinated muscle activation that supports how your body moves, whether you're doing strenuous exercise or simply going about your daily life. This is according to Dana Santis, a strength and conditioning specialist. Even though you walk every day, Dana does say you can make small adjustments to immediately improve your walking mechanics. So, keep your rib cage stacked over your pelvis. Avoid leaning over or arching your lower back. Allow your arms to swing naturally in coordination with your legs. Keep your gaze forward, your jaw relaxed, and then just breathe in through your nose and out through your mouth. I'm Dr. Sanjay Gupta, helping you live a better life.
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7: I'm meteorologist Cameron Lindsay with your First Alert 6 forecast in Texoma. We are expecting identical conditions to yesterday with a high of 104 degrees here in the falls and another round of sunny skies. Moving into tomorrow, highs once again are back in the lower 100s with a high of 104 degrees, mostly sunny skies, and a very low chance for an isolated shower or storm during the second half of the day. I'm meteorologist Cameron Lindsay, and this has been your First Alert forecast.
0: Well, the temperature is 101, the heat index 108.
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0: 99.9 KLUR, Steve Bailey, Cody Johnson coming to Oklahoma City. We got tickets to give away. I gave some away yesterday. Going to give some away again today. This time in the 4 o'clock hour, next hour. Be ready. I'll tell you when to call. You be caller number 9. When I tell you to call, you be the right caller. You win. You simply call 691-9999 to win. But you got to be caller number 9, and I will make you a winner to go see Cody Johnson. How about that? Come up in the 4 o'clock hour, 99.9 KL.
1: A better life with Dr. Sanjay Gupta.
2: There are lots of things you can measure to get an idea of how healthy you are at any given moment. Temperature, heart rate, blood pressure, just to name a few. But how about how healthy you will be and how long you're likely to live? According to a new study out of the University at Buffalo, two simple strength tests are pretty accurate at predicting longevity in older women. One is hand grip strength, and the other is how quickly people can stand up from a seated position without using their arms. By the way, I remember interviewing former President Jimmy Carter when he was quite old and being really impressed how he just popped out of the chair without using his arms. Not a lot of older people can actually do that. But I think the message here is that maintaining strength as you age is going to help you perform everyday activities, but also help you avoid injury and stay independent. I'm Dr. Sanjay Gupta, helping you live a better life.
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0: 99.9 KLUR and Steve Bailey. The 37th annual Summer's Last Blast is coming to Vernon August 6th, 7th, and 8th. It's a one-of-a-kind event. People come from all over for this one. Hot rods and all kinds of special cars. And, I mean, if it's not there, it's probably not around anymore. It's there, trust me. Summer's Last Blast. The car show starts as early as Thursday in Vernon. Going to be a golf tournament taking place on Saturday afternoon and a concert, an Eagle tribute band, and they're very well known. They're called Seven Bridges. A great band going to be there. And, of course, on the 8th, the last day, the big burnout and the big nostalgic cruise night that they have. And, I mean, it's an amazing event. It's something you don't want to miss out on. It's called Summer's Last Blast, the 37th annual this year in Vernon, Texas, for 99.9, your KLUR.
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2: If I were to ask you what makes for a good night's sleep, you'd probably say a dark, quiet room, not too many things on your mind. But every night when you go to get some Z's, how often do you really think about the temperature in your bedroom? Temperature may be one of the most underappreciated factors in sleep. That's according to the Senior Vice President of Research and Scientific Affairs at the National Sleep Foundation. 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Most experts will recommend a room temperature of 60 to 67 degrees Fahrenheit. 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I'm Dr. Sanjay Gupta, helping you live a better life.
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just a little bit past 4 o'clock. 99.9 KLUR and Steve Bailey on a thankful Thursday. Almost to the weekend. We're going to get there. Kicking this hour off, Ella Langley, Morgan Wallen, and I Can't Love You Anymore is KLUR.

0: 99.9 KLUR. It's Steve Bailey, honey. Just to be on the safe side, come here a minute. Let me check you for ticks. No, no, come here. It's all right. I'm going to make sure you're going to be okay. Where are you going? Come back here. It's KLUR.
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0: 99.9 KLUR and Steve Bailey getting ready for the Drive at 5 here, Thankful Thursday. Let's see now. I gave away a pair of Cody Johnson tickets yesterday. I just gave another pair away just now, a few minutes ago. And guess what? Say what?
1: What?
0: We're going to give away another pair of tickets tomorrow here in the Drive at 5. That's a good way to kick off the weekend. A chance to win Cody Johnson tickets on a Friday. We'll do it again tomorrow, 99.9 KLUR.
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3: A better life with Dr. Sanjay Gupta.
4: They say consistency is key, but sometimes you just got to switch it up. A new study out of Harvard School of Public Health found that varying your exercise routine could add years to your life. What exercise someone did didn't matter much. What did matter was that all the exercises together worked all the muscle groups in their body. Now, an added benefit to changing things up is it can help you push through the plateau effect. That's when your body gets so efficient at doing something that you actually stop getting better at it. And we know from previous research that specializing in any one sport at a young age can make someone actually more prone to injury. And as experts we talk to point out, even elite athletes switch up things with their workouts, making sure to target strength, cardio, flexibility, balance, and doing that every single week. I'm Dr. Sanjay Gupta, helping you live a better life.
5: By our military.
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We are in the 5 o'clock hour, a thankful Thursday drive at 5 underway on 99.9 KLUR. This is Steve Bailey. We're almost to the weekend. One day left. You can feel it. Can you feel it? I can feel it. It's KLUR.

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You got 99.9 KLUR and Steve Bailey. Not only do I feel the weekend, but right now I'm feeling the presence of the exes. All my exes in Texas, it is George Strait. It's KLUR.

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2: I'm meteorologist Cameron Lindsay with your First Alert 6 forecast in Texoma. We are expecting identical conditions to yesterday with a high of 104 degrees here in the falls and another round of sunny skies. Moving into tomorrow, highs once again are back in the lower 100s with a high of 104 degrees, mostly sunny skies, and a very low chance for an isolated shower or storm during the second half of the day. I'm meteorologist Cameron Lindsay, and this has been your First Alert forecast.
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1: What?
0: It's Steve Bailey Afternoons. He keeps the KLUR country turned up and the Daily Bailey rolling every afternoon. It's Pasadena to Wichita Falls with plenty of stops in between. 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

0: 99.9 KLUR, it's Steve Bailey. Well, it's one of those days. You hop in the old car and take a long ride. If you got the time to do it, do it. Crank that AC up. Take advantage of the AC in the car and just keep going and going and going. You want to keep it on KLUR. 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
2: A better life with Dr. Sanjay Gupta.
3: How often do you stop to wonder whether you should share something that's revealing, maybe even embarrassing, with a partner, a friend, or even your boss? In her new book called Revealing, The Underrated Power of Oversharing, behavioral scientist Leslie John says doing just that can help you deepen relationships that are vital to your life. We need people to trust us in order to get things like love, friendship, and career success. That's what she told us. When you make yourself vulnerable by revealing something sensitive, it does make other people trust you. In turn, when you ask someone to reveal something about themselves, showing that interest will generally lead someone to like you more. Why? Because people like to be asked about themselves, she says. It also signals that they are discriminating and choosy, but in a good way. I'm Dr. Sanjay Gupta, helping you live a better life.
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KLUR, Steve Bailey. This song will forever remind me of my daughter, Leanne. When this video came out for this song, Colin Ray had his very own daughter in the video and reminded me of my daughter, Leanne. I think about you. It's on 99.9. You're

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1: What?
0: It's Steve Bailey Afternoons. He keeps the KLUR country turned up and the Daily Bailey rolling every afternoon. It's Pasadena to Wichita Falls with plenty of stops in between. This is Steve Bailey on 99.9 KLUR.

We're in the 6 o'clock hour, 99.9 KLUR. This is Steve Bailey and the final hour of the Bailey Show on a thankful Thursday. Thank you so much for listening to Bailey Daily. And

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0: 99.9 KLUR, Steve Bailey, Wednesday, today, and tomorrow. I've been giving away Cody Johnson tickets so far. I've given away two pair yesterday and today, and I'm going to do it again tomorrow during the Drive at 5. It's a great way to start the weekend, a chance to go see Cody Johnson in Oklahoma City. And I think Clint Black's going to be there. Clint Black's going to be there. This is going to be a heck of a show, and I hope you win one more chance tomorrow to win concert tickets to go see Cody Johnson and his concert 2026 in Oklahoma City with 99.9 KLUR. Be ready.
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2: Should you still work out when you're injured, or should you take it easy? 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That can lead to stiffness, muscle loss, even reduced coordination. Certified strength and conditioning coach Dana Santis told us, recovery is about choosing the right kind of movement at the right time. 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You'll need to prioritize controlled, high-quality movement over intensity, staying within pain-free or at least low symptom ranges of motion. You should think of pain as feedback, not a challenge to conquer. And as with any exercise, paying extra attention to your breath, your alignment, and your form, that's going to help you reach your goals faster. Take it slow. 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I'm Dr. Sanjay Gupta, helping you live a better life.
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4: I'm meteorologist Cameron Lindsay with your First Alert 6 forecast in Texoma. We are expecting identical conditions to yesterday with a high of 104 degrees here in the Falls and another round of sunny skies. Moving into tomorrow, highs once again are back in the lower 100s with a high of 104 degrees, mostly sunny skies, and a very low chance for an isolated shower or storm during the second half of the day. I'm meteorologist Cameron Lindsay, and this has been your First Alert forecast.
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0: 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It's Steve Bailey. 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

0: Then. All right, that's all I've got today. 99.9 KLUR is Steve Bailey. Tomorrow, another chance to win Cody Johnson concert tickets in the 5 o'clock hour during the drive at 5. You be ready. In the meantime, Bev Rainey's coming up next at 7 o'clock. Have a great remainder of your day, and bye-bye now. 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
2: They say consistency is key, but sometimes you just got to switch it up. 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Now, an added benefit to changing things up is it can help you push through the plateau effect. That's when your body gets so efficient at doing something that you actually stop getting better at it. 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And as experts we talk to point out, even elite athletes switch up things with their workouts, making sure to target strength, cardio, flexibility, balance, and doing that every single week. 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